This song is called Duality. I push my fingers into my ears. It's the only thing. So this time, say yeah. Oh, fuck yeah, come on.

Fucking fuck yes, man. I tell you what, just for that, I got three things that I want to share with you right now. Turn up the lights on all my family and friends here. Because whether you are from fucking New York, New Jersey, Philly, you're here from fucking Hartford, I want you to see this because you helped us do this. This ago, the fucking so-called rock media in this country wrote this band off. I give you Subliminal Versus Platinum fucking album. It didn't fucking stop there, dude. I want you to look right here. This is Triple Platinum Disaster Pieces right here. And the one I am most fucking proud of, Ozfest 99, that was a long time ago, but this is a double platinum self-titled Slipknot album right here. And nobody believed in us but you. Every fucking one of you here believed in us. You did this for us. Thank you very much.

0: Yeah. Torture, motherfucker.
1: Torture,
0: what?
1: Nigga, what? What?
0: I fucking tie you to a fucking bedpost with your ass cheeks spread out and shit, right? Put a hanger on a fucking stove and let that shit sit there for like a half hour. Take it off and stick it in your ass slow, like.
2: Yeah, I fucking lay your nuts on a fucking dresser. Just your nuts laying on a fucking dresser and bang them shits with a spike fucking bat.
0: I fucking pull your fucking tongue out your fucking mouth and stab the shit with a rusty screwdriver.
2: I fucking hang you by your fucking dick off the fucking 12-story building out this motherfucker.
0: I fucking sew your asshole clothes and keep feeding you and feeding you and feeding you and feeding you.
3: Yo, roll the dice, man. Roll the dice.
4: Yo, so it's going down like
3: what
4: that, Jeff. Huh?
3: Yeah.
5: From the slums of Shaolin, Wu-Tang Clan strikes again.

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1: Yeah, probably still.
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3: You never found this love for me.
4: Well, sing it, Tom.
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4: Where are they at?
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1: Has anybody seen Coach Fickle Harry?
2: No!
1: If you see him, tell him that Herbert is looking for him. 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

0: You know what I mean? 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
0: Jarany, little me, Argana. 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
1: I couldn't see a thing. We could only feel the pressure of the wind until it was gone.
2: The mysterious, the unexplainable. That is why you are here. And now, for the first time, we are bringing to you the full story of what happened on that fateful day. We are giving you all the evidence, based only on the secret testimony of the miserable soul. This terrifying ordeal. The incident, the places. My friend, we cannot keep this a secret any longer.

zero. Hundreds of years old remains of the brown Negro. Built on the backs of immigrants in search of a better life. But all they get is credit, is stress, and tether strife. Original rights, dead wrong or dead right. Every night, zombies staring deer stuck in the headlights. Fucking Harlem, got that work. Come and get the nada panada and get jerked. Bad, good.

that one day I must take my last breath. The family and friends I would have left, 'cause what we know is what we never expect.